0: Valley 97.9, The Vibe. Coming up next, your Gatlinburg getaway keyword. It's the final keyword to get you entered for that 3-night stay in Gatlinburg. Thanks to Source One Entertainment. I'll give it to you coming up next.
1: 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And

Thank you, Champaign Urbana. 97.9 The Vibe is celebrating one unforgettable year in the community. Thanks for tuning in, turning up, and vibing with the best R&B and old school. Here's to many more.

0: Kelly 97.9, The Vibe. 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W-I-N. 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I hope you win this giveaway. W-I-N. 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
2: 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I lied when I told you I never wanted to see you again.

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Call me right now, girl.